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1: Financial update. I'm Ian Brannan with a look ahead to the big financial stories for Friday. And global and European financial markets are navigating heightened volatility driven by shifting Middle East geopolitics, fluctuating energy prices and mixed Q2 macroeconomic data. European equities have found temporary relief and upward momentum due to easing regional tensions, lifting consumer-facing sectors while energy stocks pull back alongside crude oil corrections. Meanwhile, the European Central Bank maintains a cautious stance, holding its key deposit rate steady at 2.25% to balance sluggish Eurozone growth against persistent services inflation. Full update after 5 p.m. and you can get the latest market news anytime at bayeasy.mt.
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0: year. 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
7: Let's wave goodbye to Claire. Thank you for a fantastic week on your More Music Work Day between 10 and 1. Have a lovely weekend. We'll see you Monday. All right, good afternoon. It's 1 o'clock. My name's Natalie Horton. This is Bay Easy 100.2 across Malta and Gozo. And a very hot and sunny Malta and Gozo we have at the moment. Mainly sunny is the forecast. Not much else going on apart from the extreme temperatures. 35 is the high. Feels like 39. With the UV index at 9, very high. Tomorrow, from the 8th until the 12th, we have an orange advisory, which means those temperatures are going to be even higher. All right, let's get this show on the road. On the music menu, we've got Belinda Carlisle, we've got the chairman of the board, and we're going to start with a brilliant song from Mark Morrison. It all happens now.
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love that on the song. Can you make that sound? Maybe it's your secret skill. Good afternoon, it's 1:10. My name's Natalie Horton. You're locked into Bay Easy on a Friday. Is it too early to declare the weekend up? No. Let's declare that weekend open now for the afternoon. Yeah, let's go for it. So we've got the last track from Bananarama later. We have got your movies with your birthday. We've got your Friday recommendations. We've got a movie, a film, and a TV show. Oh, and the Lunchogram. What have I got for you today? We have got guesting on the Lunchogram the name of one of our Bay Easy presenters.

0: 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Waiting for your Friday WhatsApp. That was a worry, wasn't it? Oh, gosh. Friday. It's a Friday. Yeah, your Friday WhatsApps. 99091002. That was Pino Daniele and Io Pelé. Got some classic 80s for you on the way and something very funky too, which will just get you in the mood for this weekend's Weekend Jam. Friday 7 till 10, Saturday 7 till 10. It is unmissable grooves. 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

0: hi to Rosie, who got in touch on the WhatsApp, 99091002. She said, I'm excited for the Lunchagram for Friday. She's sat there poised with her pen and paper. It's on the way. From the movie Days of Thunder, Tom Cruise, Nicole Kidman, back in the day, Show Me Heaven. That movie was not released today. If it's your birthday, happy birthday. Would you like to know your movies? We'll do that later. I've got movies, two from 2013, one from 92 and one from 2009. On your birthday, your movies. That's coming up a little bit later this afternoon. Just gone 1:30. Right, Rosie, it's your moment.
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0: Friday's Lunchagram, the anagram that is all about food. Today's one, pretty healthy, and it name checks one of our wonderful presenters here at Bay Easy. Let me give you the word I'm looking for. Hey, Gorge Kurt. Yes, Kurt Galea, who does Bay Easy Breakfast, he gets a name check on today's Lunchagram. Hey, H-E-Y, Gorge, G-O-R-G-E, Kurt, K-U-R-T. See how you get on with that. No prizes, it is just for fun. It is your Friday Lunchagram, the anagram that's all to do with food and drink. 99091002, that should be in your favourites. This is Bay Easy 100.2, playing you Malta's greatest hits of all time. I am a massive fan of this band. I've seen them a couple of times live. They are the business. I'm going to do this for you now. This is called Maybe Tomorrow. Very good afternoon, by the way.

0: What a tune. Gold Spandau Ballet, written by Gary Kemp of the band in, when was it, 1983, August of 83, as a tribute to John Barry, who did a lot of the James Bond themes. His homage, as you would say. 20 to 2, good afternoon. This is Bay Easy 100.2. How are you getting on with today's lunchogram? Quite a few right answers coming through. Hey, Gorge Kurt. Hey, Gorge Kurt, 9909102. I think I better go and find Kurt and warn him.
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So they were our third artist spotlight. When we started way back in June, we've had 1, 2, 3, 4, 5, 6, 7, 8, 9. 9 artists featured on the artist spotlight already. This week's is the 10th, and it's been Bananarama. And last track from Bananarama is coming between 3 and 4, around about 3:30 this afternoon. Also coming up as well in the next hour, your weekend recommendations. I'll be telling you a book you could pick up, a TV show you can look at, and a movie you could go and see all over the weekend, because it is going to be a hot one. This is Adele ahead of Enrique Iglesias and Belemos. Right now, this is Easy on Me on Bay Easy.

0: Dad of Four or something with Anna Kournikova. We Dance by Lemos. Enrique Iglesias. I've just been trying my salsa in the studio. Not a pretty sight. Luckily, there are no cameras. I did go to salsa lessons once. Not very good. Two left feet. This is Bay Easy 100.2. So I've just seen Kurt when I went to get a cup of tea from the Bay Easy Kitchen. Bay Easy Kitchen, of course, Kurt does Bay Easy Breakfast. He'll be back on Monday at 6, Kurt Gallia. And I said to him, you feature on my Lunchagram today. He said, what do you mean? So I explained that I've taken something from the food world and I've jumbled it up and his name came up. So Hey Gorge Kurt, HeyGorgeKurt. Yeah, Hey Gorge Kurt. He liked that. 9909102 if you want to swing your answers over to me. No prizes, just for fun. Hey Gorge Kurt. I quite like saying that. What is that when you unscramble it? Weather and CC Peniston are next.
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0: Very good afternoon. It is 2 o'clock. All right, let's have a look at the weather for today. It's going to be mainly sunny and warm. 35 is where it is on the mercury, but it does feel like 39 with a UV index of 9, very high. We do have an orange advisory warning from the Malta Met Office from tomorrow, the 8th of August, through until the 12th, whereby temperatures are expected to reach between 36 and 37, and that is a possibly real feel of over 40. So just be aware of that. Winds light, not many clouds around. I hope you're having a lovely Friday afternoon. Good music to come. I have got some Proclaimers, and guess what? It's not I'm going to be 500 miles. It's something else.

home of Malta's greatest hits, 1972. From the album Aladdin Sane, apparently recorded in an hour and a half, that song, The Gene Genie, David Bowie. Before that, Twins, Craig and Charlie, Twins, otherwise known as the Proclaimers, and Letter from America. And we started off very funky. CC Peniston, finally. That's one that would always get me up on the dance floor. Yeah, finally. I've got UB40 with a Neil Diamond song in a moment. Later, I've got a track from, well, it's Bon Jovi's signature tune, really. Bit of a pop favourite, karaoke for karaoke people. That's on the way. But what I do have to do now is unravel today's lunchogram.

0: That is Nek. His real name is Filippo Neviani. Actually, he's performing tomorrow night. If you're going to be in the area of Asiago in the province of Vicenza in Italy, he's going to be live in the town square. Just found that out for you. Looking forward to playing you some Fleetwood Mac. Very happy to be playing If You Were Here Tonight, Alexandra O'Neill. And also an artist who should have won but came seventh, but that didn't matter because it didn't stop her from American Idol, J Hud. Malta's greatest hits,
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out of Orlando, Florida. They are the Backstreet Boys. Were you a fan? Who was your favourite? Was it Nick, Howie, maybe AJ, Brian, or even Kevin? I Want It That Way. Currently on tour in America still, tonight in Vegas. How are you doing? It's 2:30. We're going to do your Friday Rex in a moment. A book, a TV show, and a movie all set up for the weekend. Right now, this is Jennifer Hudson. I love this. This is Spotlight.

0: Come on, admit it. You had your air guitar out, didn't you? Nodding your head in time. What a great Farm Friday tune that is. Bon Jovi, Living on a Prayer. All right, your weekend recommendations. What do I got for you? New TV show. It's called The Shards. 9 episodes set in the early 80s. Ryan Murphy is behind it. He does a lot of good TV. Stars Kaia Gerber, who's Cindy Crawford's daughter. Completely the image of her mum. And also Homer Gere, who's Richard Gere's son. Your book today, Irving Walsh has written a new book. It's, of course, he did Trainspotting. He has a new novel out called Can Nothing Save Us. It's got good reviews. It's out next week. And your movie stars Callum Turner, who, of course, recently married Dua Lipa. It's called One Night Only, and he stars alongside Monica Barbaro. It is a romantic comedy drama. All those in the mix, they are your Friday recommendations. It's 2:40.
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daughter of Nat King Cole, crooner extraordinaire. That is Natalie Cole. I miss you like crazy. Quick hi to Rachel. She said, I've actually seen a couple of episodes of The Shard that you just mentioned. She said, it's really good. Don't know if you know this. I mentioned that Kaia Gerber is the daughter of Cindy Crawford. And also in this TV show is Homer Gear, Richard Gere's son. And back in the 90s, 1991, Richard Gere and Cindy Crawford were married. How weird is that? Divorced in 95. This is Bay Easy 100.2 across Malta and Gozo, and this is

0: Def Leppard from 95, When Love and Hate Collide. Let's say a quick hello to Catherine. Have a lovely afternoon, Catherine, what's left of it. And also, hope you have a great weekend. Also, hi, Ray. Thank you for your message. Enjoying the music this afternoon. Got another hour of great tunes for you with Eternal on the way next.
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0: 3 o'clock the time, and your Friday afternoon is going to be sunny. Sunny and hot. 35 degrees, will feel like 39, so a lot warmer. UV index is 9, very high. We have an orange advisory in place from the Malta Met Office for tomorrow. That's the 8th of August through until the 12th. It's going to be a lot hotter with temperatures reaching between 36 and 37. Overnight weather is going to be fine, becoming partly cloudy with a light north to northwest wind. Light winds as well. And your sunset tonight, a little bit earlier than yesterday, it's going to be at 1:08.
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some of Malta's greatest hits, Bay Easy 100.2 across Malta and Gozo. 11 minutes past three. Going to say happy birthday for tomorrow to Joseph. Hope you have a lovely day. Going out with friends on a boat, evening with family. So your birthday tomorrow, today is August the 7th. I do have a birthday for today. Emily, many happy returns to you. These are your movies that were released today. So we've got two from 2013. Percy Jackson, The Sea of Monsters, Nathan Fillion and also Stanley Tucci starred in that. Another 2013 film. Very funny, but I've never seen it. Of course, Jason Sudeikis, who is now in Ted Lasso, Season 4, he starred in We're the Millers alongside Jennifer Aniston, Will Poulter, and yeah, it was a very funny film apparently. As I said, I've never seen it. And the big movie for this year, or for today, 1992, the movie Unforgiven was released, Oscar-winning film. Morgan Freeman was in it. Also, Gene Hackman, brilliant actor. Clint Eastwood not only starred and directed, he also wrote the theme tune to the film. Quite a gritty western, that one. Do you remember that one? 92.

0: 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Hello, Jacqueline. Said she loved Def Leppard. I know. Do like a bit of Def Leppard. Find us on bayeasy.mt. Also on DAB as well, 100.2 across Malta and Gozo. Got big tunes before four. Whitney, Queen, Blondie, Prince. They don't get much bigger than that. Playing you Malta's greatest hits of all time through this Friday afternoon. And also I've got my final track for you from Bananarama, who have been this week's Artist Under the Spotlight. Which one do you think I'm going to play for Friday? You'll find out very soon.
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1: Yes, we've got to Friday. All this week it's been the music of the British girl band Bananarama, who had many hits in the 1980s. And I've saved probably their famous song till today, to Friday. So this song has been covered by Ace of Base in the past. It was featured a few years ago in the film Blue Crush, and also in the film Karate Kid. Written by the girls themselves, the video was filmed in New York. It is the song of summer, isn't it? It's Bananarama. Artist Spotlight, and this is Cruel Summer.

0: Prince and 1999, almost a quarter to four. Counting down to Santa Maria holiday. So next week, I think a lot of people are going to be off. I hope you're going to keep it busy if you're on your holidays, going to the beach. And of course, we have got the amazing summer days heading our way. Next week with Lewis Capaldi on the 11th and Calvin Harris on the 15th. Got Lewis Capaldi before we wrap things up today, plus Joan Armour Trading and Take That. And I don't know if you've seen on social media that Summer Days on the 15th is totally sold out now. So just so you know, tickets have gone. Walter's greatest hits.
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It's a Friday. It is your More Music Work Day, but it's the last day of the week. With the weekend just ahead of us, Joan Armour Trading and Drop the Pilot. Now, if you're heading out and about tonight, you might want to lock in to the Weekend Jam, which gets underway at 7 after Albert. I've had a sneak peek. Music to get your groove on with Jamiroquai, the Stereo MCs, Michael Jackson and Boney M. And that's just a few. Also, don't forget the Bay Easy 100.2 Weekend crew will be here. Saturday, Sunday, Darren Lee, Alison Abella, Tim Allen and Ben Glover all looking after you over your...

0: Gabrielle, Out of Reach. Before that, Lewis Capaldi. 4 days on the calendar countdown until he is here live into Ali for Summer Days Part 1, 11th of August. That's going to be exciting. I hope you have a brilliant weekend. Albert is raring to go to deliver your Friday home run. So I'm going to move out and make way for him. I hope you have a brilliant weekend. Keep it Bay Easy. Loads of good music all through the weekend. 24/7 playing you Malta's greatest hits of all time, all day, every day. Keep cool as well, because we got some hot weather inbound. I will see you Monday at 1. Take care. Bye-bye.
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3: Global markets traded cautiously and mostly lower or muted as investors brace for crucial US non-farm payrolls reports. Rising crude oil prices driven by fresh Middle East uncertainties and restrictive Iranian draft plans regarding the Strait of Hormuz also weighed on risk appetite. Asia-Pacific markets traded cautiously lower as investors paused ahead of the critical US non-farm payrolls data. Japan's Nikkei slipped roughly 0.9% and South Korea's KOSPI dropped 0.5% to cap a weekly decline, while China's CSI 300 bucked the trend with a minor 0.2% gain. European markets opened mixed and muted as indices attempted to stabilise near recent record highs. The pan-European stock 600 edged up 0.2% behind software and healthcare gains, lifting Germany's DAX by 0.4%, while Spain's IBEX fell 0.3% due to banking weaknesses. US market futures pointed to flat as Wall Street braced for July employment data projecting a modest 80,000 job gain. Sentiment remained tense after a late-week pullback, with 10-year Treasury yields hovering near 4.68% amid rising oil prices driven by Middle East uncertainties. Get the latest market news anytime at bayeasy.mt. You're up to date. I'm Ian Brannan.
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